love to see you strut up and down the floor when you're talking to me. That baby talk, I like it like that.

0: Oh my gosh, I loved it. I couldn't have asked for anything better than this.
1: George Washington read aloud the words of the incredible Declaration. We hold these truths to be self-evident, that all men are created equal, that they are endowed by their Creator with certain unalienable rights, and that among these rights are life, liberty, and the pursuit of happiness. Even today, 250 years to the day later, these words command a tremendous power over us as Americans.
2: Every American knows, however, the path to building a society that would embody those high ideals of liberty and justice for all is not always easy.
3: The United States of America is the most successful, most accomplished, most exceptional nation ever to exist in human history.

I was thinking about love. I was thinking about how difficult it is for us to find and to maintain the love.